0: They'll teach you how to draw without a hitch or flaw. You'll draw just like your famous pa.
1: Who, me?
0: Watch.

0: Are we still partners?
1: All right, we're still partners.
2: Here, get the rope.
3: The fastest antelope that sees you with a rope will know there just ain't any hope.
2: No hope at all.
1: Come here.
0: Yeah.
1: Give me room.
0: Give room.
1: All right. Grab the rope in right hand.
0: In the right hand, yeah.
1: And the rest in the left hand.
0: The rest in the left hand.
1: And spread your feet.
0: Spread.
1: All right. Now make a loop.
0: Make a loop.
1: Make a loose loop.
0: A loose loop.
1: Then take it back slow.
0: How do I take that back?
1: Slow.
0: Oh, slow.
1: Right. Oh. Go.

0: You ever ride a horse?
1: Oh, well, my mother had an electric horse that I used to ride all the time, but I never rode a real horse.
0: Come here.
1: Yeah.
0: Here's a horse.
1: Oh, hello, nice horse. It has hard skin, this horse.
0: Yeah. Put your hand here. All right, put your foot in my hand.
1: Yeah.
0: Up we go.

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1: Mm-mm.
0: Can't spin a rope.
1: Mm-mm. It's a cinch you can't use guns.
0: Mm-mm.
1: You're impossible.
0: Mm-hmm.
1: All right, come on, let's bed down.

0: Get some sleep. We'll try again in the morning.
1: Oh, thanks a lot. Here, I'll cover you up. It's cold out here at night in the open air.

0: would you do without me? What would you do, boy? What would you do without me when I'm gone?
1: I'd sell my car and huck my ring and go right out and hire Babing. That's what I do without you, that's what I do. But tell me, what would you do without me? What would you do, boy? What would you do without me when I'm gone?
0: I'd have no trouble replacing you. I'd just go down to the nearest zoo. That's what I'd do without you, that's what I'd do.
1: We will be just like brothers, you and I. I'm for you.
0: I'm for me.
1: And I'll love you till I die.
0: Oh, what would you do without me? What would you do, boy? What would you do without me when I'm gone?
1: When my bankroll's gone and I need some dough, you're always telling me where to go.
0: Me? What would you do without me? What would you do?

0: just like brothers, you and I. I'll go east,
1: I'll go west,
0: and I'll love you till I die. Oh, what would you do without me? What would you do, boy? What would you do without me when I'm gone?
1: Been your stooge and been your clown.
0: Who picks you up when you are down?
1: Who had 10 bucks and give you 9.
0: Who sticks by you come rain or shine?
1: Who's always taking it on the chin?
0: Who's always there, lose or win?
1: Who's always been a friend?

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1: When you smile, yeah, when you smile,
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1: the whole world.
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1: Oh, when you laugh, yeah, when you laugh, while the sun shine on through.
2: You don't want to smoke one of my cigarettes there? 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
2: That'll be in the paper.
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0: Let's fly away. 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
1: I was up there.
0: We'll just glide. 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I got this from Dr. Crone. 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And weather-wise, it's such a cuckoo day.
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0: The things that you think that you find for.
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1: And celebrated also for buttermilk and cream.
2: Really?
3: And incidentally, quite a football team.
4: Hurrah! 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

0: in the state of Texas, the largest in the Union.
1: Per capita, the richest.
2: But more than this, you'll find.
3: What will you find?
2: The state of Texas is a state of mind.
4: When you're in the state of Texas, in the state of Texas, you're in the wild and woolly west.
2: It's not necessary that you toil. Well, anyone can own an oil well.
4: Nothing in Texas for the best.
2: Should you want a little gusher, be my guest.

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1: Yeah.
0: Who's that singer? He sounds like Rick.
1: You know, he's the fellow that had that big record on That's Amore. You remember, the one...
2: How can you be rubbing my back from way over there?
0: Oh.
3: I don't sing as good as he does, but I'm trying.
0: Yes, he's a strong voice. And very strong hands.
3: Ah, you're breathing heavy again. I should have brought along my stethoscope.
0: Oh, you're a doctor, too.
3: I think I could prescribe something.
0: Like a chiropractor treatment, no doubt.
3: A little pink pill that says you can fall in love with someone you've only seen a few times.

Susie, like an old Susie.

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1: 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I'm sure that I won't hurt the phrase if I...

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2: You I need.
1: Not on the 10-yard line.
0: I'm clearly a person bereft.
2: Yes, indeed.
0: I'd draw the curtain for certain if you ever left.
2: And if I stammer.
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1: there's the Mona Lisa,
0: the Tower of Pisa,
1: a cowhand's daughter out in Texas.
0: And
1: there's modern artistry that makes you wonder what the heck is meant.

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1: To the guys that draw the bunnies for the Sunday morning funnies and brighten up the world today.
2: And to every girl that poses.
1: And to every Grandma Moses.
2: We'd like to tip the overhead. 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I agree she may be very gracious, but you'll find that she's kind of flirtatious.
1: Oh, I'd like to pilot a gal in violet. 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
1: All right, we're still partners.
2: Here, get the rope.
3: The fastest antelope that sees you with a rope will know there just ain't any hope.
2: No hope at all.
4: Come here.
0: Yeah.
4: Give me room.
0: Room.
4: All right. Grab the rope in right hand.
0: In the right hand, yeah.
4: And the rest in the left hand.
0: The rest in the left hand.
4: And spread your feet.
0: Spread.
4: All right. Now make a loop.
0: Make a loop.
4: Make a loose loop.
0: A loose loop.
4: Then take it back slow.
0: How do I take that back?
4: Slow.
0: Oh, slow.
4: Right. Oh. Go.

0: You ever ride a horse?
1: Oh, well, my mother had an electric horse that I used to ride all the time, but I never rode a real horse.
0: Come here.
1: Yeah.
0: Here's a horse.
1: Oh, hello, nice horse. It has hard skin, this horse.
0: Yeah. Put your hand here. All right, put your foot in my hand.
1: Yeah.
0: Up we go.

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0: Can't spin a rope.
1: Mm-mm. It's a cinch you can't use guns.
0: Mm-mm.
1: You're impossible.
0: Mm-hmm. All right, come on, let's bed down.

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1: Oh, thanks a lot. Here, I'll cover you up. It's cold out here at night in the open air.

0: problem, a problem only the rich can comprehend.
1: If money is a problem,
0: yeah,
1: is a problem I wish I had.

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Money is a problem, is a problem. But Texan begins to learn it when he's two. If you wanna be the happy chap you used to be, sir, you ought to give all your millions to a schnook like me.

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1: 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If I were a millionaire.
0: Okay, so you're a millionaire.
1: I'd buy me a couple of yachts real quick and keep one as a spare.
0: Or spare, huh?
1: If I had a lot of loot.
0: Well, let's say you had a lot of loot.
1: I'd find me a tailor to whip me up, apply.

0: with you. 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
1: Money is a problem, is a problem, a problem that only wealthy folks pursue.
2: I know from where you stand, $1 million is fun. But too much gold can burn you just like too much sun.
0: But I don't want to be a millionaire.
2: You don't?
0: I just want to live like one.
2: Oh.

0: What would you do without me? What would you do, boy? What would you do without me when I'm gone?
1: I'd sell my car and huck my ring and go right out and hire Babing. That's what I do without you, that's what I do. But tell me, what would you do without me? What would you do, boy? What would you do without me when I'm gone?
0: I'd have no trouble replacing you. I'd just go down to the nearest zoo. That's what I'd do without you, that's what I'd do.
1: We will be just like brothers, you and I. I'm for you,
0: I'm for me,
1: and I'll love you till I die.
0: Oh, what would you do without me? What would you do, boy? What would you do without me when I'm gone?
1: When my bankroll's gone and I need some dough, you're always telling me where to go.
0: Me, what would you do without me? What would you do?

0: like brothers, you and I. I'll go east,
1: I'll go west,
0: and I'll love you till I die. Oh, what would you do without me? What would you do, boy? What would you do without me when I'm gone?
1: Been your stooge and been your clown.
0: Who picks you up when you are down?
1: Who had 10 bucks and give you 9?
0: Who sticks by you come rain or shine?
1: Who's always taking it on the chin?
0: Who's always there, lose or win?
1: Who's always been a rat?

0: Radio.
1: When you're smiling, yeah, when you're smiling,
2: show off
1: the whole world.
2: Why don't you wear a Confederate suit and be a loser?
1: Oh, when you're laughing, yeah, when you're laughing, while the sun shine on through.
2: You don't want to smoke one of my cigarettes there on the fly? I'll burn them up.
1: When you're crying, ain't no name on it. You bring on the name on the fire.
2: That'll be in the paper.
1: They have it. Oh, just to keep a smiling. Comes when you're smiling.

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0: let's fly away. 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Who the hell is he? Mama Lamb, there's a one man. 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
1: They say,
0: once I get you up there, baby, where the air is rarefied.
1: I was up there.
0: We'll just glide, starry-eyed. Once I get you up there, I got this from Dr. Crone. I'll be holding you so near, you might hear angels cheer because we're together. And weather-wise, it's such a cuckoo day.
2: He really swings.
0: You just say the words, I say swing them up. We'll go down to Acapulco Bay. 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
1: And celebrated also for buttermilk and cream.
0: Really?
2: And incidentally, quite a

0: We're in the state of Texas, the largest in the union.
1: Per capita, the richest.
2: But more than this, you'll find.
3: What will you find?
2: The state of Texas is a state of mind.
4: When you're in the state of Texas, in the state of Texas, you're in the Wild and Woolly West.
2: It's not necessary that you toil. Well, anyone can own an oil well.
4: Nothing in Texas for the best.
2: Should you want a little gusher, be my guest.

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1: Get a load of Big Chief Running Water. Take his crazy teenage daughter.
2: Man, she's

0: Bessie?
1: Yeah.
0: Who's that singer? He sounds like Rick.
1: You know, he's the fellow that had that big record on That's Amore. You remember, the one...
2: How can you be rubbing my back from way over there?
0: Oh.
3: I don't sing as good as he does, but I've tried.
0: Yes, he has a strong voice. Very strong hands.
3: Ah, you're breathing heavy again. You should have brought along my stethoscope.
0: Oh, you're a doctor, too.
3: I think I could prescribe something.
0: Like a chiropractor treatment, no doubt.
3: A little pink pill that says you can fall in love with someone you've only seen a few times.

0: wear suspenders, but now I prefer a good belt.
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Susie.

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independent and content before we met. 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

0: we still partners?
1: All right, we're still partners.
2: Here, get the rope.
3: The fastest antelope that sees you with a rope will know there just ain't any hope.
4: No hope at all.
2: Come here.
0: Yeah.
2: Give me room.
0: Room.
2: All right. Grab the rope in right hand.
0: In the right hand, yeah.
2: And the rest in the left hand.
0: The rest in the left hand.
2: And spread your feet.
0: Spread.
2: All right. Now make a loop.
0: Look, make a loop.
2: Make a loose loop.
0: A loose loop.
2: Then take it back slow.
0: How do I take that back?
2: Slow.
0: Oh, slow.
2: All right. Go.

0: You ever ride a horse?
1: Oh, well, my mother had an electric horse that I used to ride all the time, but I never rode a real horse.
0: Come here.
1: Yeah.
0: Here's a horse.
1: Oh, hello, nice horse. It has hard skin, this horse.
0: Yeah. Put your hand here. All right, put your foot in my hand.
1: Yeah.
0: Up we go.

0: 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Mm-mm. 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
1: Mm-mm.
0: It's a cinch you can't use guns.
1: Mm-mm.
0: You're impossible.
1: Mm-hmm.
0: All right, come on, let's bed down.

0: some sleep. We'll try again in the morning.
1: Oh, thanks a lot. Here, I'll cover you up. It's cold out here at night in the open air.

0: would you do without me? What would you do, boy? What would you do without me when I'm gone?
1: I'd sell my car and huck my ring and go right out and hire a big. That's what I do without you, that's what I do. But tell me, what would you do without me? What would you do, boy? What would you do without me when I'm gone?
0: I'd have no trouble replacing you. I'd just go down to the nearest zoo. That's what I'd do without you, that's what I'd do.
1: We will be just like brothers, you and I. I'm for you.
0: I'm for me.
1: And I'll love you till I die.
0: Oh, what would you do without me? What would you do, boy? What would you do without me when I'm gone?
1: When my bankroll's gone and I need some dough, you're always telling me where to go.
0: Me? What would you do without me? What would you do?

0: just like brothers, you and I. I'll go east.
1: I'll go west.
0: And I'll love you till I die. What would you do without me? What would you do for me? What would you do without me when I'm gone?
1: I've been your stooge and been your clown.
0: Who picks you up when you are down?
1: Who has 10 bucks and gives you 9?
0: Who sticks by you come rain or shine?
1: Who's always taking it on the chin?
0: Who's always there, lose or win?
1: Who's always been around?

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1: Money is a problem only the rich can comprehend.
2: If money is a problem,
1: yeah,
2: is a problem, I wish I had.

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If you wanna be the happy chap you used to be, sir, you ought to give all your millions to a schnook like me.

0: You would? 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
0: I'd buy me a couple of yachts real quick and keep one as a spare.
1: Or spare, huh?
0: If I had a lot of loot.
1: Well, let's say you had a lot of loot.
0: I'd find me a tailor to whip me up, a platinum.

0: You don't like me so much, sir.
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2: I know from where you stand, a million bucks is fun, but too much gold can burn you just like too much sun.
0: But I don't want to be a millionaire.
2: You don't?
0: I just want to live like one.
2: Oh.

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1: When you smile, yeah, when you smile,
2: show off
1: the whole world.
2: Why don't you wear a Confederate suit and be a loser?
1: Oh, when you laugh, yeah, when you laugh, while the sun shine on through.
2: You don't want to smoke one of my cigarettes there? Fly, burn them up.
1: When you're crying, ain't no name on it. You bring on the name.
2: That'll be in the paper.
1: Be happy. 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

0: to Peru.
1: Thank you very much. Who the hell is he?
0: Llama Lamb, there's a one man. You got the wrong booze.
1: Come on, fly with me. We'll fly off in the blue.
0: They say,
1: once I get you up there, baby, where the air is rarefied.
0: I was up there.
1: We'll just glide. Starry eyed. Once I get you up there, I got this from Dr. Crone. I'll be holding you so near, you might hear angels cheer because we're together. And weather-wise, it's such a cuckoo day.
0: He really swings.
1: You just say the words. I say string them up.

0: baby.
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0: The things that you think that you find for.
1: Gee, I'd like to see you looking swell, baby.
0: Diamond bracelets, Woolworth would not sell.

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0: CPR in Oklahoma produces much alfalfa.
1: And celebrated also for buttermilk and cream.
2: Really?
3: And incidentally, quite a

0: We're in the state of Texas, the largest in the union.
1: Per capita, the richest.
2: But more than this, you'll find.
3: What will you find?
2: The state of Texas is a state of mind.
4: When you're in the state of Texas, in the state of Texas, you're in the wild and woolly west.
2: It's not necessary that you toil. 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
1: Get a load of big cheap running water. 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
1: Yeah.
0: Who's that singer? He sounds like Rick.
1: You know, he's the fellow that had that big record on That's Amore. You remember, the one...
2: How can you be rubbing my back from way over there?
0: Oh.
3: I don't sing as good as he does, but I've tried.
0: Yes, he has a strong voice. And very strong hands.
3: Ah, you're breathing heavy again. You should have brought along my stethoscope.
0: Oh, you're a doctor, too.
3: I think I could prescribe something.
0: Like a chiropractor treatment, no doubt.
3: A little pink pill that says you can fall in love with someone you've only seen a few times.

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1: Oh, baby.

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0: 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What would you do, boy? 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
1: I'd sell my car and huck my ring and go right out and hire a big. That's what I do without you, that's what I do. But tell me, what would you do without me? What would you do, boy? What would you do without me when I'm gone?
0: I'd have no trouble replacing you. I'd just go down to the nearest zoo. That's what I'd do without you, that's what I'd do.
1: We will be
0: just like brothers, you and I.
1: I'm for you,
0: I'm for me,
1: and I love you till I die.
0: Oh, what would you do without me? What would you do, boy? What would you do without me when I'm gone?
1: When my bankroll's gone and I need some dough, you're always telling me where to go.
0: Me, what would you do without me? What would you do?

0: just like brothers, you and I. I'll go east,
1: I'll go west,
0: and I'll love you till I die. Oh, what would you do without me? What would you do, boy? What would you do without me when I'm gone?
1: I've been your stooge, I've been your clown.
0: Who picks you up when you are down?
1: I've 10 bucks and give you 9.
0: Who sticks by you, come rain or shine?
1: Who's always taking it on the chin?
0: Who's always there, lose or win?
1: Who's always been a

0: pleasure this is. Just the three of us plus a couple of thousand kisses. We don't need the flowery season. Love is love, December or June. We can make our own weather. Just put us together, me and you and the moon.
1: Ow! Ow!
0: Me, you, and...

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0: Watch.

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1: All right, we're still partners.
2: Here, get the rope.
3: The fastest antelope that sees you with a rope will know there just ain't any hope.
2: No hope at all.
4: Come here.
0: Yeah.
4: Give me room.
0: Room.
4: All right. Grab the rope in right hand.
0: In the right hand, yeah.
4: All right, and the rest in the left hand.
0: The rest in the left hand.
4: And spread your feet.
0: Spread.
4: All right, now make a loop.
0: Make a loop.
4: Make a loose loop.
0: A loose loop.
4: Then take it back slow.
0: How do I take that back?
4: Slow.
0: Oh, slow.
4: Right. Go.

0: You ever ride a horse?
1: Oh, well, my mother had an electric horse that I used to ride all the time, but I never rode a real horse.
0: Come here.
1: Yeah.
0: Here's a horse.
1: Oh, hello, nice horse. It has hard skin, this horse.
0: Yeah. Put your hand here. All right, put your foot in my hand.
1: Yeah.
2: Up we go.

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1: It's a cinch you can't use guns. You're impossible.
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0: yeah,
1: is a problem I wish I had.

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1: Okay, so you're a millionaire.
0: I'd buy me a couple of yachts real quick and keep one as a spare.
1: Oh, spare, huh?
0: If I had a lot of loot.
1: Well, let's say you had a lot of loot.
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2: I know from where you stand, $1 million is fun. But too much gold can burn you just like too much sun.
0: But I don't want to be a millionaire.
2: You don't?
0: I just want to live like one.
2: Oh.
1: Money is a problem.

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0: Oh, when you're laughing, yeah, when you're laughing, while the sun shine on through.
1: You don't want to smoke one of my cigarettes there? Fly, burn them up.
0: When you're crying, ain't no name on it. You bring on the name.
2: That'll be in the paper.
0: Be having, oh, just to keep a smiling. 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

0: 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Thank you very much. Who the hell is he? 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
1: They say,
0: once I get you up there, baby, where the air is rarefied.
1: I was up there.
0: We'll just glide, starry-eyed. Once I get you up there, I got this from Dr. Crone. I'll be holding you so near, you might hear angels cheer because we're together. And weather-wise, it's such a cuckoo day.
2: He really swings.
0: You just say the words, I say string them up.

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0: The things that you think that you find for.
1: Gee, I'd like to see you looking swell, baby.
0: Diamond bracelets, Woolworth would not sell.

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1: He said,
0: thank you, and Greeley really hit the nail right on the head.

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2: Really?
3: And incidentally, quite a football

0: In the state of Texas, the largest in the union.
1: Per capita, the richest.
2: But more than this you'll find.
3: What will you find?
2: The state of Texas is a state of mind.
4: When you're in the state of Texas, in the state of Texas, you're in the wild and woolly west.
2: It's not necessary that you toil well. Anyone can own an oil well.
4: Nothing in Texas but the best.
2: Should you want a little gusher, be my guest.

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1: Yeah.
0: Who's that singer? He sounds like Rick.
1: You know, he's the fellow that had that big record on That's Amore. You remember, the one...
2: How can you be rubbing my back from way over there?
0: Oh.
3: I don't sing as good as he does, but I'm trying.
0: Yes, he has a strong voice. And very strong hands.
3: Ah, you're breathing heavy again. You should have brought along my stethoscope.
0: Oh, you're a...

0: You're a doctor, too.
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0: Like a chiropractor treatment, no doubt.
1: A little pink pill that says you can fall in love with someone you've only seen a few times.

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1: There's the Mona Lisa,
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1: I never like to kiss like the highbrows. 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
0: Oh, ho, like this.
1: Oh, baby.

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1: I don't know what she's saying, but it's...

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0: 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What would you do, boy? What would you do without me when I'm gone?
1: I'd sell my car and huck my ring and go right out and hire Babing. That's what I do without you, that's what I do. But tell me, what would you do without me? What would you do, boy? What would you do without me when I'm gone?
0: I'd have no trouble replacing you. I'd just go down to the nearest zoo. That's what I'd do without you, that's what I'd do.
1: We will be just like brothers, you and I. I'm for you.
0: I'm for me.
1: And I'll love you till I die.
0: Oh, what would you do without me? What would you do, boy? What would you do without me when I'm gone?
1: When my bankroll's gone and I need some dough, you're always telling me where to go.
0: Me? What would you do without me? What would you do?

0: just like brothers, you and I. I'll go east,
1: I'll go west,
0: and I'll love you till I die. Oh, what would you do without me? What would you do, boy? What would you do without me when I'm gone?
1: I've been your stooge and been your clown.
0: Who picks you up when you are down?
1: Who hides 10 bucks and gives you 9?
0: Who sticks by you come rain or shine?
1: Who's always taking it on the chin?
0: Who's always there, lose or win?
1: Who's always been a regular guy?
0: I love you.

0: that turns the night to day each time we say hello.
1: It looks like love.

0: Money is a problem, is a problem only the rich can comprehend.
1: If money is a problem,
0: yeah,
1: is a problem, I wish I had.

Money is a problem, is a problem. A Texan begins to learn it when he's two. If you wanna be the happy chap you used to be, sir, you ought to give all your millions to a schnook like me.

0: with you.
1: You would?
0: Like that. If I were a millionaire.
2: Okay, so you're a millionaire.
0: I'd buy me a couple of yachts real quick and keep one as a spare.
2: Oh, spare, huh?
0: If I had a lot of loot.
2: Well, let's say you had a lot of loot.
0: I'd find me a tailor to whip me up, apply.

0: with you. Don't like me so much, sir.
1: Money is a problem, is a problem, a problem that only wealthy folks pursue.
2: I know from where you stand, a million bucks is fun, but too much gold can burn you just like too much sun.
0: But I don't want to be a millionaire.
2: You don't?
0: I just want to live like one.
2: Oh.
1: Money is a problem.

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1: Who, me?
0: Watch.

0: we still partners?
1: All right, we're still partners.
2: Here, get the rope.
3: The fastest antelope that sees you with a rope will know there just ain't any hope.
2: No hope at all.
4: Come here.
0: Yeah.
4: Give me room.
0: Room.
4: All right. Grab the rope in the right hand.
0: In the right hand, yeah.
4: All right, and the rest in the left hand.
0: The rest in the left hand.
4: And spread your feet.
0: Spread.
4: All right, now make a loop.
0: Make a loop.
4: Make a loose loop.
0: A loose loop.
4: Then take it back slow.
0: How do I take that back?
4: Slow.
0: Oh, slow.
4: All right. Oh. Go.

0: You ever ride a horse?
1: Oh, well, my mother had an electric horse that I used to ride all the time, but I never rode a real horse.
0: Come here.
1: Yeah.
0: Here's a horse.
1: Oh, hello, nice horse. It has hard skin, this horse.
0: Yeah. Put your hand here. All right, put your foot in my hand.
1: Yeah.
0: Up we go.

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0: Mm-mm.
1: It's a cinch you can't use guns.
0: Mm-mm.
1: You're impossible.
0: Mm-hmm.
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1: When you're smiling, yeah, when you're smiling,
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1: the whole world.
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1: When you're laughing, yeah, when you're laughing, while the sun shine on through.
2: You don't want to smoke one of my cigarettes there on the fly? I'll burn them up.
1: When you're crying, ain't no name on it. You bring on the name.
3: That'll be in the paper.
1: They have it. 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

0: let's fly away. 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Who the hell is he? 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
1: They say,
0: once I get you up there, baby, where the air is rarefied.
1: I was up there.
0: We'll just glide, starry-eyed. Once I get you up there, I got this from Dr. Crone. I'll be holding you so near, you might hear angels cheer because we're together. And weather-wise, it's such a cuckoo day.
1: He really swings.
0: You just say the words. 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
2: Really? And incidentally, quite a football.

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1: Per capita, the richest.
2: But more than this you'll find.
3: What will you find?
2: The state of Texas is a state of mind.
4: When you're in the state of Texas, in the state of Texas, you're in the wild and woolly west.
2: It's not necessary that you toil. Well, anyone can own an oil well.
4: Nothing in Texas but the best.
2: Should you want a little gusher, be my guest.

0: when you're down in Arizona, down in Arizona, you're in the wild and woolly west.
1: Get a load of Big Chief Running Water. Take his crazy teenage daughter.
2: Man,

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I'm sure that I won't hurt the phrase if I

0: Bessie?
1: Yeah.
0: Who's that singer? He sounds like Rick.
1: You know, he's the fellow that had that big record on That's Amore. You remember the one.
2: How can you be rubbing my back from way over there?
0: Oh.
3: I don't sing as good as he does, but I try.
0: Yes, he strong voice. Very strong hands.
3: Ah, you're breathing heavy again. I should have brought along my stethoscope.
0: Oh, you're a doctor, too.
3: I think I could prescribe something.
0: Like a chiropractor treatment, no doubt.
3: A little pink pill that says you can fall in love with someone you've only seen a few times.

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1: Oh, spare, huh?
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1: Money is a problem, is a problem that only wealthy folks pursue.
2: I know from where you stand, $1 million is fun. But too much gold can burn you just like too much sun.
0: But I don't want to be a millionaire.
2: You don't?
0: I just want to live like one.
2: Oh.